I was up, I was down, I felt almost everything. I was lost, been around, still know hardly anything. Got my feet on the ground,

can wait all night. What's it gonna be, boy? Yes or no? What's it gonna be, boy? Yes?